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0: jam. 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
2: I want to dedicate this one to my son, Noah Hassani. Yeah, you love you, boy. Yeah. You know what I'm saying? Everybody making the best of what they got. Hey, look. I know the emojis always working, but they never change. They hate, but shit, it's kind of better. All the shit I get, I'm trying to remember shit, but if I look into my son's eyes, I still see his innocence. I see my inner child in him, still living in. And me and his mama had instilled in him, and the confidence was

baby gon' have babies and I'm gon' be gone. The way it's kinda moving, it really won't be long. I pray to heaven every memory. I got a teacher that is more than a rat race, more than a cash chase. And if you chase cash, that just means that it's running away. Instead of turning into the company, my friends are the world done to me. Look at people off the line, they look at what they done for me. Don't afford it, only three of the four agreements. I gotta start applying and saying that I agree. I'm the tragedy of losing kids will never come. I think about Trayvon, Breon, my neighbor, D-Time. Praying for protection.

ways in a pot.

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And use it. Hey, listen, speaking of well, for the scores of fifth, kind of what's up on the TV scoreline. That's it, basically. So there's a video going around, lots of fish, cooking and swimming. Poking, that's what it was. The gentleman in the video, he was look like fries, I'm not sure. We're bigger than fries, we're poking.

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I'm not sure if it could still be some more tests, but what it looked like, this time, it looked like it was so much easier.

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So the red contact to see if it was even safe to swim.

here on Cat 107.5 with your dad and Fisherman. It's a big, big, big city. That's what it is for Fisherman. Seven. Two minutes after the hour, I'll sit down for 17 minutes of time. So if you have a phone, let's sit on 7-10-75. If you have an old school phone that you love to hear, I'll be more than happy to play it for you. But in the meantime, my friends, how about this one?

0: Good morning, brother. Good morning.
1: Good morning.
0: Hello, Seth. What's the song? If loving you is wrong, I don't want to be right.
1: You got it.
0: Bring it through again.
1: Thank you, my brother.
0: All right, bro.
1: All right. You take it.
0: Sure.

0: 107.5, good morning to you.
1: Yes, good morning, Booster. How are you?
0: I'm fantastic, dear. How are you?
1: Good, thank you.
0: Yes.
1: I wonder if I could say a word with Barrett, friend.
0: Barrett
1: Thomas.
0: Thank you, yes.
1: And I'd like to hear a friend.
0: Friend?
1: Yes.
0: Okay, dear.
1: And you have a blessed day, darling.
0: You as well.
1: Bye.
0: Thank you, my love.

very quickly to this side of the hour. It is Hot Morning for Boosie here on Hot 107.5. Keep in mind, my friends are here every Monday to Friday, 6 a.m. to 8 a.m. playing the hits that you love to hear, the hits from today, and of course, yesterday. How today, 76 degrees, although 69. The forecast, mostly sunny. So that's true, right? Are you with me? Come on, let's go. Let's go for the ride. So, this Eddie Powell, of course, he was a graduate. I don't know if he's a graduate, but he did attend the Barclay Institute School. And, of course, he was some time to begin, obviously. But he threw a hat in the ring, and this is in Arizona, and this Eddie Powell has been found in this Arizona off of Arizona. And he's not like on the block.

transformation. And you say, well, yeah, it might take a moment. If you are beautiful women here, to be used in their own little way. It's just something about people not even sure what it is.

Listen, I have time to say something. Let it go. Yeah, I do. I have time. I'm trying to do that. So in the summertime, when most people go dark, I go red. What? I'm serious, man. I keep it up. Yeah. So my I'm a they were called a Wookiee. My mother's a Wookiee. My father was a man. I'm a Chinese descent, right? It is not one of the Wookiee. Here on Hot 107.5, you can see what I turn up.

And he was at any rate, so listen, it was about 6:39, and I was having fun here before. All right? This is special request. It was a better time with a lot of old friends. Only about

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1: Hi, good morning. It is Hot Morning for Booster here on Hot 107.5. Good morning. Of course, it's an honor to each and every one of you this morning. It is a beautiful Wednesday morning. It is way back Wednesday, so we're paying those times back in the day. I'm encouraging you to give me a call at 97-1075. If you have a particular song you'd love to hear, you want to give a shout out to somebody. But it's got to be an old school song. Yes or no? Yes. 6:48, moving quickly, very quickly, to the 7 o'clock hour. Six nice lines in heaven, so yes or no? Yes. So, for the benefit of those folks who don't know, the call number is 297-1075. It's 297-1075. If you're overseas and you want to be a part of this, then you can call 1-888-331-1623. Hot 107.5, good morning.
2: Good morning, Bruce C. How are you doing?
1: Good. 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
2: 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Listen, I need to get some information on the air, but I need to have it repeated during the morning if you can assist us. That 11-year-old boy is still missing, and I want to send something to you so you can read on the air a couple times for us, if possible. How do I get that to you?
1: Okay.
2: Or can you record me doing it and play it a couple times?
1: No. So, everything is protocol, right? So, just stay on the line real quick, okay?
2: All right.
1: Stay on the line, don't move. Hi, good evening. Hot Morning with Bruce here on Hot 107.5. I'll be back right after this. Good morning.

0: morning for Bruce here on Hot 107.5. Good morning goes out to each and every one of you this morning. Now, I gotta say this, and I don't know whose fault it is, mine or his, but this, of course, that was Gary Molina. Gary, I didn't know it was you, brother.
1: No worries, mate.
0: All right, so yeah, let's make it happen. What do you want to put up with here?
1: We are appealing for the public's assistance in locating an 11-year-old boy. His name is Liam Murphy. That's Liam Murphy. He is a pupil at Curtis Primary Warwick and reportedly boarded a bus near his school at around 3:30 p.m. yesterday, Tuesday, June 9th, to travel to Somerset. Now, he was also said to have been seen at approximately 4:30 p.m. yesterday, walking near Carousel Liquors on Somerset Road. He is believed to have been wearing his Curtis Primary PE uniform and he was reportedly seen boarding the bus at around 3:30 p.m. yesterday. Now, of course, you can imagine that we are concerned that he hasn't been seen since 3:30 or 4:30 yesterday afternoon. And we're asking for anyone with information to please get in contact with us by calling 295-0011 or 211. And when I say us, I mean the Bermuda Police Service. You are sure, well, Bootsy, you as a parent would definitely understand that not seeing your 11-year-old son in several hours, you would be highly concerned. So we are appealing for the public to get in contact with us as soon as possible. I'll bring some reassurance to the family of this young man and have him returned safely to them. So again, anyone with information is asked to call 295-0011 or 211. Okay?
0: Yes, sir. So, Gary, if you don't mind, you can give me a call back around 7:20, okay?
1: We'll do that, thank you.
0: All right, my brother.
1: All right, my brother, thank you.
0: You have a nice day.
1: You as well.
0: I have a little bit of to reach the year, not 107.5, of course, and we are always concerned about our young people. So, if anyone has seen the lights of this thing, please, do what you know what you need to do, and call me first. It's not one of the boots here on Hot 107.5.

0: Alright, good evening. It is Hot 100 Booster here on Hot 107.5. It's now 7 o'clock in the dot. And, just one. 7 o'clock on the dot. High today, 76 degrees, all low 69. Mostly sunny. That is the forecast, for today. So, you're in for a beautiful one, a hot one. Make sure you take your sunblock, but most importantly, keep some water. Pump up a little water. You need to be tensioned, right? If you want. So, you want to make sure you have enough fuel in your tank. Hot 107.5, good morning.
1: Good morning.
0: What's up, Dennis?
1: Everything's cool, man. Everything's cool. What's going on?
0: Not much, my buddy. Everything's good. Right. Everything's cool with that.
1: Right. Yeah. So far, how's your week going? How's going so far?
0: The week is good. We just had a little challenge last night, but it's, you know, life is about challenges, yes or no?
1: Yeah. Exactly, yes.
0: But everything is great. Great. What about yourself, man?
1: Yeah, everything's working out pretty good, you know.
0: Okay.
1: Everything's working out pretty good, yeah.
0: All right, so you have a song you want to share with us, Dan?
1: Yeah, you have Blue Magic. What come over me?
0: Mm-hmm.
1: Okay. All right. That's my song this morning.
0: Okay.
1: But, yeah. Keep everything going. I'm going good. The way you you always have it, man.
0: Okay, my brother. I'm glad to be here.
1: Yeah.
0: You know you're funny, right? You know that, right? You know what makes you even funny?
1: Coming from you.
0: But
1: from
0: me, yeah. You know what makes you even funny, Dennis? You know what? I don't think you need to be. You just naturally funny, bro.
1: Wow.
0: Yeah, that's a compliment. That's a compliment.
1: Thank you, man.
0: Yeah.
1: You're welcome. Yeah. All right. Yeah. So anyway, yeah, you have a great day, man, and I will be talking to you once again. Going good.
0: Okay, my brother. You ready? Say it, man.
1: Yeah. Come over me.
0: No, say it, man.
1: Good morning.
0: Good morning.
1: Yeah. All right.

I'm going to go to the next one.

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It's now 12 minutes after the hour. 7 o'clock, 7:12, some people like to say. And my job is to get you out, get you out the door. That's what I plan to do. Those folks who are already out, good morning to you, and I wish you safe travel. Okay? Now, it is Wake Up Wednesday. And I'll play you these songs back in the day. But here's what I'm going to do. I want to roll on you to say, that's cool for old school students. You started it. So, let's go for the ride. Of course, I have some.

0: 4.75, good morning.
1: Good morning, BT.
0: Good morning, Ken.
1: I like that they've lined up the duck there. Could you throw in a little part of space healing in between there? Possibly, you know, these figures and things.
0: All right, see what I can do.
1: Okay, and I'm sure there isn't some plan that you for next week.
0: No problem, my brother.
1: Take care, buddy.
0: Have a nice one.
1: You too.

0: I'm sorry. I'd like to put some requests on from my dear nephew. And, Francis Baker. The Chuck Wolf family. And for your mother. And for your mother.
1: Thank you so much.
0: You're welcome.
1: Well, I guess I have a black building, huh?
0: You too.
1: Okay.

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like a body candy. I'm not a

0: Lions are getting ready to top manager Bruce here on Hot 107.5. He's waiting for Gary Marino to come back to give that, of course, most important announcement. But this young man, of course, is going to be able to go and make him have any teams in the next game. So, Gary, give me a call today, please. Thanks. Bye.
1: 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We play the hit.

7:25 on the drive. Hey, who would have known 22 years later? Yeah, it's out of communication. 22nd anniversary graduation in Jackson. 22 years later. And I can remember Coke

never to tell you this song ever again. But that's the song that was played leading up, of course, to the opening and the launch of Hot 107.5, The Journey. Well, here's the deal. You could be a part of this

It's the drug, the therapist, LiveWire's Ed Samantha Smith. That's on the lineup for amazing entertainment. 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

awesome. Those are what you can do. And remember Keith Sweat, and remember Freddie Jackson. I mean, the list goes on. We all have the Neo, we have the Tokyo, of course, the Canadian. Remember that? Yeah. Who else? Yeah, Alger. Yeah. But you have a host of them. And of course, spread the love around the UN, of course, the many events that, you know, the station has supported.

0: Boston Marina.
1: Yes, sir. Yes, sir. Wait, guys.
0: Hello. Good morning again, DC. Thank you so very much for assisting us with getting this information out. We are once again appealing to the public for assistance in locating 11-year-old Liam Murphy. Now, Liam is a Purvis Primary School in Ward, and he reportedly caught the bus from Purvis into Somerset around 3:30 p.m. yesterday. At the time, he was wearing the Purvis Primary PE uniform. Now, since we put the appeal out last evening and into this morning, we've been told that Liam got off the bus near Carousel Liquors on Somerset Road and walked back towards Scottsdale. And he was reportedly seen multiple times up until 8:40 last night in the same area. Now, members of the public have been really helpful in getting information to us, and they reported seeing him at football games at West End Park School Field and again at Somerset Cricket Club Field yesterday or last evening. So again, we're appealing to anyone with information on the whereabouts of 11-year-old Liam Murphy to please get in contact with us by calling 295-0011 or 211. Again, when he was last seen, he was wearing the Purvis Primary PE uniform.
1: You got it, sir.
0: All right, thanks again. We may reach out to you as we get further updates, so we would really, really appreciate if you could continue to accommodate us.
1: No problem, Larry. Of course, I don't think Grant will have a major problem with that at all.
0: All right, thank you so much again.
1: You got it.

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First, with a commanding 4-0 win, followed by a 1-0 defeat.

nice moment at the Hurricane Weather Center here on a Wednesday morning where the weather is quiet. Here in around western Atlanta, skies are clear to cloudy, nothing showing up on Bermuda Weather Service radar. Even here at Alfred International, the winds are light north to northeast, running only about 7 miles an hour under cloudy skies this morning. And looking for latest forecast tomorrow, will show a Bermuda high known to us today, east of us tomorrow. That high will then redevelop west of us here yet on Friday. And so basically, the weather stands partly sunny and dry here for the next 3 days. Over the weekend, the new cold front will be approaching. Warming southwesterly winds will increase the chance of a shower or two developing here on Saturday and Sunday. The front itself never quite makes it in here. And so maybe early next week, briefly. I think most of the time the front's going to stay just to our north. And then otherwise, next week's weather pretty much matches up this week's weather. As far as the tropics are concerned, nothing really big growing in the tropics at the moment. So if you can eye filled, of course, on a lot of dry, dusty air coming off the Sahara Desert, that will work its way westward all the way into the Eastern Caribbean. Much of our part of the Western Atlantic also is cloudy and very dry air as well. So here in Bermuda, basically, our forecast for the next 5 days is for cloudy, sunny skies. Maybe a stray weekend shower. Daytime highs are warming. Today, 76 Fahrenheit, 24 Celsius. Low tonight at 70 Fahrenheit, 21 Celsius. High tomorrow, 77 Fahrenheit, 25 Celsius. Friday, 80 Fahrenheit, 27 Celsius. And look at that weekend weather. Outside of this, a stray shower, partly sunny, a little breezy. Highs for Saturday and Sunday, 81 Fahrenheit, 27 Celsius. And in the tropics, mentioned of several moderate tropical waves leaving Africa into the Caribbean over the course of the next 2 weeks, nothing tropical.

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1: Hi, Hot Morning for Beaker here at Hot 107.5. Good morning. Goes out to you, and good you. If you're making your way into the city or out of the city for that matter, please be mindful and careful of those folks who are not mindful and careful of the traffic laws and traffic signs. And of course, I am referring to the folks that create the third lane traffic. Those people. And I am sure that some of us know exactly who they are. Let them know for us here at the station. Let them know that people.

their engaged in other people's lives, even though they believe that they are the butter cloth putting on the local road. It is a 7:42 of the price room. 7 for our opponent. Yeah, 7:42, we're moving very quickly to the 8 o'clock hour. Of course, at the 8 o'clock hour, you know, Hoffman is just very aggressive talk show. Stay tuned for that. If you haven't heard of it before, I encourage you to keep it real. That's the daily hour at 8 o'clock. It is Hot Morning for Bootsy here at Hot 107.5. I did say that I'm going to play some sing-alongs. Yeah, because it didn't bring up anything. How about this one? Take it about 3 minutes. Wait a minute. I got you. You ready?

Bruce Hall. You know Mr. Jones. Talk about Oregon. We got a good season all cut. You know, it's a good season long as you stop and drive. Oh my God, they always look at a fucking drive that's coming out of the western side of the island and good morning to you. And I wish you all the best that I do you, and I wish you and pray for you for patience. Because coming out of the west, I mean, you really don't know. Now, in the middle of going into the city, yeah, you need some patience as well. And all down by the school.

all those folks who are stuck in traffic right now, good morning to you, and I wish you an amazing day. I'm taking it back to kick it in way back Wednesday. Oh, step on to a little reggae, right? You know, those folks used to go out to what they call Don's Hall, or Don's, up the box or the stadium. You feel me? Or a flat box. Some people go, yeah, I didn't know where that goes. Well, how about this one?

All right, Danita, my time is just about up, man. It's 8 minutes to the hour. We will pull off 8 minutes today from Jamel Hartman with his very intellect. It's also known as the Daily Bar. So, you guys, I'm asking you, man, to be safe, be careful. Thank you for hanging out with me today. Of course, the folks that did call in and put in requests, thank you. I'm at 58 feet, you know, please. And 8 minutes to y'all, those of you don't know, high today, 76 degrees, all low 69. Mostly fun stuff. That is the 4th and 14th. But that being said, I'm going to leave you with some Soka composure from my Soka, or Soka Radio, you can correct me. It's good to be really, right? At any rate, 7 minutes to the hour, please stay, be careful, please don't travel and drive, don't drink and drive, God's great life, we will be kicked down tomorrow. That being said, that my friend, is your day. Good morning.

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And how's everyone feeling today? It's what you all like to call hump day today, the middle of the traditional work week. How's everyone feeling today? You know, you're getting over that, you know? Yeah, and the holiday weekend's coming up. I think, yeah, it's a holiday. Yeah, it is. Not that you always seem to get excited. It's in the brain. See, the real day, don't hate me, don't go over the screen. But I think the real day, and it was a too close to one another because I can't even puzzle or get ready to get back to normal. You're back on holiday, right? And let's not talk about you all that we celebrate Juneteenth and American Independence. Summer is one big holiday, huh? I'm not hating, I'm just

watching and listening. Welcome to your guest. Thank you and great morning to you, James Berger. Well, greetings everyone. Thanks for making part of your daily routine. A good one today as we welcome the two opinions back on the show from HSBC for another segment of Financial Friday. I know it's Wednesday, but hey. The New York Giants and Jets play in New York. You know, they play in New Jersey. So, Financial Fridays on a Wednesday is acceptable. You like that analogy? I'm having fun cracking myself up this morning. All right, folks. We're going to be discussing HSBC's Springboard Mortgage Program. I love it. What I've read about so far. I absolutely

0: 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Follow us on all of our social media channels to stay up to date with all that we have going on. Help us go beyond the mic as we do our part to continue to improve our community. Look, let's jump right into it. Suzanne England says, good morning, Jamel. It's a super day. We are live and kicking. And a great morning to you as well, Suzanne. We'd love to have you here on a Wednesday. Let's all just have a second. So, judging from Maggie's list, thinks the holidays are too close together, too. That's the clothing brand, right? Yeah, I guess they're all on rolls, ads, and stuff. Because let's jump into it. We've got to stop you here. Basically, I'm going to put the question before I even get to reading, but what are your thoughts on candidates running for internal party leadership, right? What are your thoughts on candidates running for internal party leadership, choosing not to engage the general public? Well, you're probably asking, where are you going with this today, Jamel? Well, last year, the One Bermuda Alliance held an internal election for the leadership of the party. At the time, it was communicated that because it was an internal election, the candidates would focus their efforts on engaging party members rather than participating in public forums and interviews with outlets like the Daily Hour. Fast forward to this year, we're seeing a similar situation unfold within the Bermuda Progressive Labour Party as it prepared to select its next leader. Now, the candidates who have announced themselves so far appear to be taking a similar approach, focusing on their attention on party members and potential delegates who ultimately hold the voting power. Now, I get it. I completely understand the logic. Under Bermuda's political system, the general public does not directly elect the leader of a political party. The public elects members of parliament, and parties determine their leadership through their own internal processes. Whether we like it or not, that's the system we have, and it's a system that both major political parties operate within. So, from a purely strategic standpoint, it actually makes sense that candidates should spend their time trying to persuade the people who may actually get a vote rather than the people who don't. However, I can also understand why some members of the public find that frustrating. After all, the person selected may very well become the next Premier of Bermuda. Their decisions could impact every resident on this island, regardless of whether they belong to a political party. So, I think it's actually reasonable for people to want to hear directly from those seeking leadership positions, especially when discussing their vision for the country. The interesting question, though, is whether there should be a distinction between what is politically smart and what is good for public engagement. See, a candidate can be completely justified in focusing on delegates, because that's the vote. But does that mean they shouldn't also engage the wider public? Should people seeking to lead a country make themselves available to answer questions from those they eventually govern, even if those people don't get a vote in the leadership context itself? That is another question. Should Bermuda continue with a system where party delegates or members ultimately decide who can become premier? Or should there be some form of direct public participation in choosing the country's leader? Now, some people would argue that party members put in the work, support the party, and therefore should become its leadership. Others would argue that if the party, or sorry, the leader of a party, is likely to become premier, then the broader public should have some say in that process. Now, this is an interesting conversation because it forces us to think not only about political parties, about democracy itself and how much influence ordinary citizens should have over leadership selection. So again, the Daily Discussion, brought to you by Douglas Preston Security, you see the question. What are your thoughts on candidates running for internal party leadership choosing not to engage the public? What are your thoughts on that? think about that for a second, all that I just said, and we'll come back after this short break to get your voice. And I'll play it as well.
1: People's ACW, located at King Edward VII.

Alrighty, folks, this is a question. This is a daily discussion brought to you by Tight Knit Freshers. What are your thoughts on candidate running for internal party leadership, choosing not to engage the general public? And here's your poll for the morning. Should the general public have a direct vote in deciding the country's leader? One for yes, two for no. But do you believe the general public should have a direct vote in deciding the country's leader? Now, I think I may have said it already. I don't mind this system. This is a system we choose. And if, you know how I feel about democracy, but if this is what the people want, then you have, I hate to say it like this, we've got to deal with the consequences of what we want. It's simple. I'm a believer that this is like the referendum question about CARICOM. No, I don't believe this should be a referendum. And I know some of you all who I love dearly believe this should be. But no, because we had a referendum last year, February, and we elected them. And you know, I know people said, well, they didn't mention anything about CARICOM in their platform. These are the consequences of voting the way we do. Everything government do isn't going to be mentioned in the platform. But you know the behaviors, you know the history, you know the patterns. So no, I'm not in favor of that 1,500 signature CARICOM petition for a referendum. I'm not. I am not. And I am not in favor of the general public having a deciding vote in deciding the country's next leader. I'm not. Because we only seem to want that when we feel like things don't go in our favor.

system, or we don't. Let's not just try to change the system when we don't get what we need, when it doesn't work in our favor. So what are your thoughts, Jordan? I honestly, in the old days, we had a Robert King and a Ben Smith one, and it's a great existing tunnel. Fine with me. Both Mr. Vincent Hewitt and the Honorable Curtis Dickinson, they don't want to come on because of the new tunnel that's right up. Fine with me. But the conversations continue elevated. Both. You knew this prior to this, that this is how it operates.

this morning, Dr. Anthony Richardson. So, W.K.D. Lama says, not an issue for me. If you want a vote, join the party. Now, I don't like that kind of talk. It's like when people say, but if you want to make a change, you should put your name and forward and run. And, no, I don't want to be a politician. I think some of the most effective people in bringing about change were activists, not politicians. I don't need to be a politician to make the change that I desire and boss. But I think you're saying, I personally, I don't see the point in joining a political party to

second thing. Then the party leader will be also be camping on Bermuda to give the vibe that they will only be premier for the party. This is another constitutional change that would like to see happen. I don't disagree, Charles, but the people have to want that change. Right? And at present, we're comfortable with the system as is. But I don't disagree with you. It requires a constitutional change. And do we care enough to want that change? We can't complain about who the next premier is if we... Let me get to this. There are so many people I've heard say, well, there's no one in PLP that would be a concept for premium. Don't hold it. That says more about you are the electorate than it does the PLP and me. If you had an opportunity to vote, and you vote for someone who you don't believe can be premier, that says more about you. I voted for two people in my life, not in Bermuda. Michael Weeks and Nelson Dawson. Yeah, they would have, if they ever ran for premier, they would have gotten my vote too. Because I believe in voting for people who can take the top position. Now, I don't know what Michael Weeks is doing, if it's for positions of change, but that was then, you know, when I was still legal to vote. But those are the two people I voted for, and I believe both of them at the time could have made great premiers. But I'm not voting for anyone I don't believe to lead the country. Why would I vote for someone who's getting off to represent me politically, but not represent the country? That's silly. I would think. Anyway, don't forget the full audience. What are your thoughts? Should the general public have a direct vote in deciding the country's leader? Right? That's one for yes, two for no. And what are your thoughts on candidates wanting to put internal party leadership choosing not to engage the general public? What are your thoughts? I know you all were probably like, oh, he's going to be mad, Curtis Dickens is going to be busy here, but I respect it. I respect it because they're only doing what the system or constitution allows them to do. I respect it. We've got Dr. Anthony Richardson says, we need to keep in mind that Bermuda Constitution does recognize political parties, only individuals, doesn't, I believe he means. The governor ultimately decides who will be the leader of the bordering party. Yeah, this is true. We've got Suzanne Ingham says, politics, corruption, all those things are holding accountable. I hate politics. I see. But then we were just saying, the general public tends to vote for persons who are popular rather than those who are favorable leader system with 100% trophies. Well, it's a popularity contest. It is. It's a popularity contest. And that's something where, for me, maybe it was less me, but I actually had relationships with the people I voted for. And that's probably because I was politically involved, but I had relationships and had conversations with them about various things, right? So, for me, my vote was never about who was popular, even though they won by a great margin. It was, okay, this person represents my interest, that's okay, right? That's why they got my vote. Take the point, though. The popularity contest isn't helpful. We've got James Brother. I've always been to the PLP, but I've never been a member, but I have shown my feelings to the BRME. Okay? First, this is the daily discussion brought to you by Titan Express and Secure. Again, this is just the day we're discussing. There's an internal party reacting with the One Bermuda Alliance last year, and there's one coming up with the Bermuda Progressive Labour Party this year. The difference is the person who is elected, the leader of the Bermuda Progressive Labour Party, is likely to be the premier. Now, the reality of Bermuda's political system is that we don't directly elect our premier, right? We, the public, elect members of parliament. Political parties choose their leaders through

standpoint, it makes sense, right? Focus on the people who vote. Like, it'd be like a the leader of the party focusing on people who live outside of Bermuda who lost their voting rights, rather than focusing on the people in Bermuda. No, I get it. The candidates need votes from delegates in the PRT's case, and I believe party members in the one Bermuda Alliance case. Those are the people who determine the outcome. Time and resources are often spent where votes can actually be won. This is not unique to Bermuda. Right? Now, I understand the public frustration. Yes, the person seeking party leadership could become premier. Their decisions will impact everyone, not just party members. Many voters know they deserve to hear directly from potential leaders. People want to understand their vision and priorities and leadership style. People feel shutting out the broader public creates a democratic disconnect. Thank you. Now, there's the argument about politics versus public engagement. A candidate can be politically smart and still engage the public, right? And yes, good leadership candidates participate in public forums even if the public doesn't vote. Is there value in allowing the wider community to hear ideas? Does public engagement build trust and transparency? There's a lot of conversations to have on this. A lot, please. Charles H. Jefferson II says the problem with constitutional changes is there needs to be a political will by the government party. It's easier to convince a subset of the electorate that they're the right person for the job. That should there be a general election soon after a new party leader is primarily elected, only then can we say they have a mandate from the electorate. I see your point. I see your point, Charles. As far as the poll question this one is, should the general public have a direct vote in deciding the country's leader? Well, this is a 50-50 split. 50% say yes, 50% say no. This is a split. So half of you believe yes. Come on, anyone else, let's just break this split. One for yes, two for no. Do you think, and I'll call names, do you think Curtis Dickinson and Jason Hayward, right? Do you believe that you, the general public, should have a say in the government? Now, let's be clear. Let's be clear. We spoke about popularity contest. It is very clear that in 2023, the majority of Bermuda wanted Curtis Dickinson to be the leader and premier of Bermuda. That's very clear. However, the general public doesn't get to vote. Nate Sherilyn says, I've been saying this for a long time. The response is the constitution that the delegates vote for the party leader and premier. That's how can 150 delegates decide for all of Bermuda? Nothing we can do. There is something we can do. And this is where people don't understand their power. You have power as the electorate. Fight for constitutional change. But you have power. Looks like we settled the split. So, should the general public have a direct vote in deciding the country?

0: as they believe and have the opportunity, folks. I think we have the opportunity.
1: All right. So that is from love, and then we got

Actually, that's an interesting question. I'm speaking to various days. A brief and solid experience can make you enjoy the cup match and much less no captain. The general public can't pick a party leader. The party has to choose on the party. I see your point. I do. When you put it like that, think about this thing. When you want to enjoy the fans, excuse me, unless it's happening. When you put it like that, and I know you're going to say, that's cricket. This is real life people, this is passing legislation and policy. I get it, but it's still goes great.

already. Well, let me take one more, a couple more from this. OCB in DDA says the public having a state in a political party leader should depend on whether the party is the ruling party, yes, or the opposition, no, or should be a vice ruling leader. Yeah, I don't think we should be changing the real place like that, because the opposition can send the government to the National Court tomorrow, so no, it should be fair, don't take that one. I love that we're disagreeing. I believe that this is worth a discussion. I think this is worth a serious consideration by the general public if they care enough. If they care enough. And I think that is the case in the areas that's a deal. We're not going to use by that what we can. All right, folks. I'm going to real quickly. Happy news this morning. And it's just come through

tonight, but it's been just now within the last 10 minutes that Liam Murphy has been located safe and well, and the police would like to thank the public for your assistance in locating him. But we're very happy to hear that he was found very safe and well. All right, but let's see what Taylor has for us in something he didn't.

other common facts. Not because it's true, but because nobody has heard. According to the latest census care data in the U.S., approximately 2.5 million kids are being raised in grandparents, households where grandparents or other relatives have become the primary caregivers. The federal data puts the number

that for every child being raised by relatives within foster care, many more are being cared for informally by family members outside of the system. And what's especially interesting is that while grandma, grandmother,

living with children were green socks. One third. A reminder that this isn't just an American phenomenon. This is across the country. Many accepted their 60s and 70s to involve retirement, travel, hobbies, etc. Instead, they're helping with homework, attending parent teacher conferences, having lunches, having taken to football practice, and in some cases, even finding lengthy legal battles to gain custody. One recent profile highlighted a grandma who spent over decades and more than 100 grants.

12 percent of black kids lived in grandparent-headed households, compared with much lower percentages among many other demographic groups in the country. And that's not necessarily because of weakness of the city, right? But historically, extended family networks have often been one of the greatest threats of black communities during periods of economic disruption, discrimination, migration, crisis. Grandparents frequently became the stabilizing force that kept families together. This, again, underscores exactly what happened in black. Now, what much of society focuses on

I don't think that media will always play such a critical role, right? But I do wonder if there is a what

0: give you something to think about.
1: All right, folks, today is the year. Today is Regional Urban Spices Day. So I want to ask you, what is your favorite urban spice to put on your food? Favorite herb or spice to put on your food? Let us know. What is it? Your favorite herb or spice? I'm going to say, when it comes to dessert, cinnamon. I'm going to go with cinnamon in there. It's a spice, yeah, cinnamon. I like putting cinnamon in my juices, like making an egg juice, but cinnamon, man, it's like, it stains my fingers and my nails for days. Like, literally still have yellow in it, right? So it's like, I think I'm going to use gloves when I'm working with it. But what's your favorite spice to put on you? What's your favorite herb or spice? Favorite herbs or spice? Let us know what your favorite herbs or spice are. We've got thyme, says Dr. Andrew Richardson. Thyme, Cajun, pepper. All right. We've got thyme, Cajun, pepper. I don't avoid thyme. We've got more. Mine, Northern Ireland, Grape is thyme. I don't know. I don't like green stuff in my food. I don't know. We've got chili, specifically chili oil, says Bunny Katie Mama. We've got cinnamon above all, says Dan Fraser. Okay. Yeah, I love cinnamon on my desserts. Yeah, I do. All right, folks, well, let's take a quick break. We'll take this break. We'll come back to our very special guest today, Sheila Simmons on HSBC for Financial Friday. Again, I know it's Wednesday. But you need to know it's going to be whatever. New York, that's the time, Kelly, New Jersey, not New York, so why are we worried that Monday Friday is happening on a Wednesday? All right? Do not worry about it. I love this topic, the springboard mortgage. Trust me, many of you, if you don't know about it, are probably going to be like, wow, I missed this thing around before. And some of you are going to be like, wow, I didn't know this existed, and I'm glad it does. Thinking about family, these are the things that bring families together and keep them together.
2: Guess what?

0: 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Also, go beyond the mic as we do our part to continue to improve our community. All right, it's not just fight day. I asked you all what you say to fight. You've got red pepper flakes with Nicole Walker, lemon, so ginger, turmeric, garlic, basil. I love them all. I hope I forget garlic. I really love fresh garlic. I'm checking out. You can even have a burger and stuff. Cinnamon. We've got pesto, says the HL. And Tracy Madeira says paprika, the scarlet, but I ain't letting out any more family secrets. Well, I have to DM her, get in her DM. See what she's got at this time from the first all right. So she's got a very special guest coming on. Not our first time. And if you know her last, it's a warm, warm today. Welcome to Akilah Simmons from HSBC.
1: Akilah, greetings. How are you?
2: Good morning. I'm
1: so
2: good.
1: Thank you.
2: Really good.
0: I'm getting hungry thinking about the spices and what I can put them on. But we got to ask you. We have to ask you. What's your favorite spice?
2: Garlic. I like thyme too.
0: Yeah, but do you take like fresh garlic and do something with it, or do you take garlic like the thyme?
2: I would use, they call it garlic, so garlic in a jar. I would use fresh garlic. I would use garlic butter. I'm a garlic person. I like it.
0: Okay. No, so I only became a garlic person in the last couple of years. I mean, it's fresh garlic, and I put it in the thing, chop it right up, and then I make my, turkey burgers from scratch, and then that's how my turkey burgers, even though no one really tasted them, that's how

0: thanks for having me.
1: No worries. But I read a bit about what we're discussing this morning, and I got excited. I got excited not just for me, but for people who want to be journalists. So let's talk about it. I mean, a lot of people, I'm not going to say me, but a lot of people when it comes to wanting to earn a human career, they just feel like there's nowhere to turn. So, like, can I even afford it? Can I make that happen? People are struggling with the idea right now of just trying to survive, let them learn the idea of a mortgage. And then the big part about that deposit that you're getting in the way. Speak to us about that for first-time buyers.
0: Yes, exactly. Many first-time buyers can afford the monthly payments, but the deposit, that's the biggest barrier.
1: Mm-hmm. And when you think about the deposit part, speak to us about, in the most layman way possible, what the Springboard Mortgage Program is and how that helps.
0: Okay. So the Springboard Mortgage allows a family member or loved one to support a first-time buyer by providing cash or property security. 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
1: Mm-hmm. And audience, if you have any questions or comments for Kira, feel free to send them both. So this is where it gets interesting. So a family or a loved one isn't buying the house, they're just supporting the application.

0: time by getting to a home sooner than they otherwise would, right?
1: Yes, exactly.
0: So the first thing people may think is, what does this mean for the family member or loved one? What does it mean for them?
1: The family member supported you as security and its credit structure. If the mortgage is managed well and payments are made on time, the security can be released after 5 years.
0: Okay, and that's what you mean. So there's an end point for the family member, you're saying, as far as the security. It's not for the entire duration of the mortgage.
1: Yes, yes. So there's a clear path to first-time home buyers fully dependent.
0: But I think this is important. And audience, I want to ask, I want to get in people's pockets this morning. Just yes or no, do you have a mortgage? And again, feel free to not answer because I'm getting into business. Do you have a mortgage, yes or no? I just want to find out from our audience whether or not you have a mortgage. Just a quick yes or no. But

0: someone that's renting right now, or they live in their home, living at home or renting, they could be a homeowner sooner than they expected. Instead of waiting years to save up a full deposit, which is generally 20%, with 5% down, they can take that step earlier with the support from their family or their loved ones.
1: So really, when you think about it, it's really about time, not money.
0: Yeah, exactly. It's just about how to first time home buyers lead into the very end sooner.
1: Okay. So let's summarize the springboard mortgage with some quick questions.
0: Okay.
1: Who is it for?
0: First time home buyers. We can afford the monthly payments, but we need to help with the deposit.
1: Okay. How much can those interested in this program borrow for?
0: Subject to affordability, up to 95%.
1: Okay. Mm-hmm. Is the family member permanently fighting?
0: No. So there's a defined release period after 5 years if the conditions are met.
1: Okay. How complicated is it to go through this process? That's the other thing. I was talking to someone in the U.S.

0: security for each of their children.
1: That's a good question. It depends on how much equity you have. So it's best to book an appointment. You can bring both your children, or you can come in and see how much equity you have and what the criteria would be for you to help those of your children.
0: Audience, if you have any more questions or comments, call Akilah. Send them through. We'll get to as many as possible. Akilah, how long has this program been in existence, and how long will it go for, do you know?

0: We took it off of the website, but we didn't stop offering it. So it's really best to come and speak with someone because you could be eligible. You could have been eligible this time, but yeah, they've revamped it and made it a little bit better. So yeah.
1: Well, one of the concerns people have when it comes to mortgages is that the rates

So this is my 20th year at the bank. And in my 20 years, that rate, the most it moved was during the recession. I don't know if your audience, your audience could be mature and would have felt the effects of the recession of 2010. That was a downward movement of the rate. And it was a steady downward turn of the rate. And then it set. So we had no changes in our interest rate between 2010 and 2019. So people feel like the rates are a little bit late. It's really not.

0: talk about the length of mortgages. Does this apply for 15 years, 20 years, 30 years?
1: So it's up to 30 years. It depends on your retirement age. For me, I want to retire at 55, so I would want a shorter mortgage. But, you know, if you take the age generally to 65, maximum time would be 30 years.
0: Okay. People change jobs, people leave jobs. If they're part of this program, are they able to refinance at all if something like that happens to
1: them? It would be best to have a conversation, early conversations, if anything's going on in your financial situation, we want to do early rather than later, to discuss all your options with regard to your mortgage.
0: Mm-hmm.

0: what you did is just really to take with them, to share with them questions that they'd be asked of them.
1: So, we want, number one, your identification. 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You have to have a number in mind that you'd be ready to part with

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0: to say, has only 6 months left on their personal mortgage. Can they assist another family member?
1: Absolutely. If you're comfortable with entering into a guarantee for 5 years, even though you have 6 months left on the mortgage, then you can still do it. That's your option.
0: Mm-hmm. All right. But we need to answer, is the family member required on the conveyance of the property or just playing the role, supporting role with the bank?
1: Yeah, just a claim. So you are not going onto the family member you're supporting mortgage or property ownership. You're not owning the house with who you're helping. You're in your own house. So separate.
0: Who is more to say this? I know people are thinking it. What's the risk for the family member who is supporting someone who is just from the mortgage program?
1: Worst case scenario, you lose your home. I'm sorry. I shouldn't do it later, but yes, worst case scenario, the bank will take your house and sell it to basically pay the down payment that we're looking at, supporting the person with the house. I mean, if we can't get it from the mortgage or first.
0: Well, obviously, the process is still rejected.

0: I appreciate it because I think that there's risk with everything. I mean, I know the AU wake up down on the road that we're taking risks, but I thought that was important to get people to understand. And, you know, there have been cases where people have, you know, taken opportunities to support people in different things, and then they've been left to have to cover. And it's not necessarily mortgage or a way of money, so I just want to point that out there. Again, just remind people the key points about the Springboard mortgage program that they need to know before reaching out.
1: Okay, so it's 95% financing of the purchase price. Now, you still have bank fees, legal fees, appraisal fees, so you still have to have more than 5% in cash to make this work. But 20% plus closing is a lot more to achieve than 5% plus closing.
0: Okay. And just remind people one last time how they can get started. It's just simple, folks. Schedule an appointment. You know, what I really appreciate about HSBC is, it's going beyond providing the mortgage. You know, it's supporting clients through things like financial literacy, budget materials, and long term funding. How do you do all of this?
1: We have people that are well versed. I mean, I've been at Bank 10 years. My colleagues have 19 years at the bank and 22 years. So we're well versed. We've been doing this for a long time. A lot of orange job training. I've learned a lot working at HSBC.

you so much. And again, folks, as you can see, scrolling down the bottom, all you have to do if you're interested is call 299-5959 or email bonita.com.

0: much for stopping by. And,
1: thanks for having me.
0: No problem. What do you put your goal upon? What do you ask about the community?
1: Everything. I suffer, desserts and stuff. So, my son started cooking. He's 11. He's been cooking for a year now. He does well. I finally love cooking. He cooked up some fish, but he uses garlic, paprika, dill, pepper. He likes a little pepper.
0: Alrighty, Taylor. Well, don't make fun of your garlic today. Make a point. Make sure it tastes good, because I'm sure your son will tell us if it doesn't. Alright, have a wonderful day. Always a pleasure.
1: Thank you.
0: Alright, Taylor Simmons, HSBC folks. Appreciate that conversation. Make sure you give us a love, like, follow, civil link, your friends, your family, your colleagues. You've got a daily break coming up. You don't want to miss this one. Any R&B singers out there? Yeah,

0: You know that moment when you want something fresh but also seriously satisfying? Well, meet the new Chicken Caesar Wrap from KFC. 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It's finger-licking good.
1: One here. This show in April, the same day, they released a statement from the World Gazette to speak to you. And maybe, you know, I'm not selfish. I believe that all of us, every last one of us, whether we need a broadcast or whatever, is that all of us should actually have some access or give ourselves access to some form of information we need throughout the day. To do otherwise is actually leading to our destiny. I'm not saying that you can't listen to good music, have fun, and enjoy life. But if you don't know what's going on around you, then you're doing the place to be. So, again, thank you all. When you do share the links with your friends, with your colleagues, when you feel sure that other people have the information, so, like, you know, people come in, oh, there's no way to own a home in Bermuda. Well, they kind of don't give you an idea of how you can accomplish that. Anyway, folks, it's time for the daily break. Watch me by Bermuda Studio. Now, I'll be able to stay for all Bermuda. Follow Bermuda Studio on Facebook, Instagram, so I can kick off your final wife from this year's training game. Don't forget, two by the original and two by the summer edition. Oh, that summer edition is it. In stores right now, like Christmas, very limited edition. So you want to get them before they are sold out. Follow Bermuda Trivia on Facebook, Instagram, so that you can talk to the up to date and the updates. All right, here's the date. Are you ready? It's music and entertainment today. All right, folks, here we go. I know you all know the answer to this. What is the number one hit written by Neo

Oh, no one got it. I thought everyone knew the answer to this. You want to know the number one hit song that Nino wrote for Beyonce? Ooh! I thought you all had that. Oh, there you go. 9/11 Island Girl and Harvey's Justice Stephen Stacey Derrick, they all got it. Very faithful.

to politics. We have long accepted the system as is. We know what it is. And we can't just, you know, pick our poison leaves, pick our poison leaves when we're not getting the person we prefer. Right? Now, I do agree with candidates in this case, the Minister Jason Hayward and the Honorable Carter Fisher. I actually agree with them, focusing on those who may have the opportunity to vote. I do. I also think they do have a responsibility to the general public. And that's not to say that they should come on this show or go to the media. They have all social media platforms that need a lot of these days. And it's interesting. It's an interesting

He said, not to call me to things just when things don't go our way. Either it's right or it's wrong. It can't only be wrong

when we don't get our way. That's not true. And we have to do better. I think it was the late great Malcolm X who said, wrong is wrong, no matter who does it or says it. We have to get to that place.

view, because often I'm someone who you believe in that really wants to earn a home, and you believe that they won't keep up their end of the body. And if you're able to, everyone, everyone, it's an opportunity. It's a big opportunity. If you want more believing in your hands in Bermuda, it could be a great start. All right, I've got to give you some daily inspiration and then hello. What was a quote from my book that someone shared with me last night? They forwarded it to me. He said, this was the number. It was probably taken to Storm. And she forwarded it. She said, quote, I knew I no longer had brothers when I became thankful for the experiences and miracles, end quote.

knowledge of what was wrong. That was nothing about disliking or hating them. It was more so holding them accountable because of what I knew. But as far as judgment, I was grateful because without that experience, I would not have been able or been in a position to be where I am now. Someone said to me the other day, I smile a lot when I'm not on camera or when I'm not taking pictures. Because I'm happy, I'm genuinely happy, and if my happiness begins with what I do or spend my time doing, I'm going to be there.

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Thanks again to our partners, and thank you for coming to the agency to Bermuda Medical, Windows, People's Pharmacy, and Big Lots, Hot Ones, number 5, ensuring that we can pump through the radio areas with the most important community conversations of our week. We appreciate you, Roger, and thank you for making probably the new team, if all goes well. We'll be back to do this again with you tomorrow. I'm Jamal Hartman, and please do make it a safe and a great day. We are in love.

Storm and the Hurricane Weather Center here on a Wednesday morning where the weather is quiet. Here in the round western advance, skies are cloudy, nothing showing up on the Bermuda Weather Service radar. Even here at Alpharetta International, the winds are rising with the northeast, we're running only about 7 miles an hour in the cloudy, cloudy skies this morning. And with the latest forecast now, we'll show a Bermuda high northwest today, east of us tomorrow. That high will then redevelop west of us here yet on Friday. And so basically, the weather stands partly sunny and dry here for the next 3 days. Over the weekend, a new cold front will be approaching. Warming southwesterly winds will increase the chance of a shower or two developing here on Saturday and Sunday. The climate itself never quite makes it in here. And so maybe early next week, briefly, after most of the time, the place to stay just short north. And then otherwise, next week's weather pretty much matches up this week's weather. As far as the tropics are concerned, nothing really big growing in the tropics at the moment. So keep your eyes peeled, of course, on a lot of dry, dusty air. Coming off the Sahara Desert back, so working its way westward all the way to the eastern Caribbean. Much of our part of the western Atlantic also is cloudy and very dry air as well. So, here in Bermuda, basically, our forecast for the next 5 days is for plenty of sunny skies, maybe a stray weekend shower. Daytime highs are warming. Today, 76 Fahrenheit, 24 Celsius, low tonight at 70 Fahrenheit, 21 Celsius. High tomorrow, 77 Fahrenheit, 25 Celsius. Friday, 80 Fahrenheit, 27 Celsius. Look at that weekend weather. Outside, this is stray shower, partly sunny, a little breezy. High for Saturday and Sunday, 81 Fahrenheit, 27 Celsius. And then the tropics mentioned of several moderate tropical waves in Africa, into the Caribbean over the course of the next 2 weeks.

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from them.

which dictates that music, culture, and such, including the entirely anticipated Woody Bench, over the holiday weekend. And as you celebrate this year on the way to the

tiempo.

Charles Stone Storm in the Hurricane Weather Center. We're here on Wednesday afternoon. Very nice, very quiet weather prevails. Typical summertime high pressure system located now on top of the Western Atlantic is located just north of us, moves just east of us tomorrow, and then gives way to a southwest late fall ahead of an approaching cold front over the northwest Atlantic late this week. That cold front itself, though, gets close to us here on Sunday, doesn't quite move in. Over the southwest, 10 to 20 mile an hour wind, we'll see some increased tropical moisture over the weekend that could lead to a stray shower or two developing. Also next week, the high pressure center turns to south of us, and that's going to maintain a southwest late flow, a seasonal, partly sunny, warm, humid summertime weather, and a sublime stair shower to developing. Tropics still quietly dry as a lot of dryness here in Sierra Desert Africa continues to move off the African continent through the Atlantic. In the much of Eastern Caribbean, much of the Western Atlantic are area as well, and so be it. Sad and skies are going to stay here. What do you think for the next week or more, along with maybe a stray shower this weekend as a cold front nearing, but otherwise, little if any chance of rain in sight at the time high today. We'll be in 76 Fahrenheit, 24 Celsius. So tonight, 70 Fahrenheit, 21 Celsius. The high tomorrow, 77 Fahrenheit, 25 Celsius. 80 Fahrenheit, 27 Celsius Friday. 81 Fahrenheit, 27 Celsius over the weekend. And again, winds are light now. We'll pick up.

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0: reverse, like, did the reverse, stop, did my first, stop, we did it first, like, I went in first,
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2: he did it first, he did it first, he did it first, he did it first.

very strong in the hurricane weather center. We're here on a Wednesday afternoon. Very nice, very quiet weather prevails. Typical summertime high pressure system located now on top of the Western Atlantic is located just north of us, moves just east of us tomorrow, and then gives way to a southwesterly flow ahead of an approaching cold front over the northwest Atlantic late this week. That cold front itself, though, gets close to us here on Sunday, doesn't quite move in. Over the southwest, 10 to 20 mile an hour wind, we'll see some increased tropical moisture over the weekend that could lead to a stray shower or two developing. Also next week, the high pressure center sends to south of us, and it's going to maintain a southwesterly flow of seasonal, partly sunny, warm, humid, summertime weather, and just a one pair of showers to develop. Tropics still quietly dry as a lot of dryness here from Sierra de Sierra continues to move off the African continent through the Atlantic into much of the Eastern Caribbean, much of the Western Atlantic high area as well, and so it'll be and skies are going to be staying here probably staying for the next week or more, along with maybe a stray shower this weekend as the cold front nearing, but otherwise, little if any chance of rain. In fact, a big high today will be at 76 Fahrenheit, 24 Celsius. So tonight, 70 Fahrenheit, 21 Celsius. The high tomorrow at 77 Fahrenheit, 25 Celsius. 80 Fahrenheit, 27 Celsius Friday. 81 Fahrenheit, 27 Celsius over the weekend. And again, winds are right now will pick up to about 10 to 20 miles an hour.

I want to dedicate this one to my son, Noah Hassani. Daddy, love you, boy. Yeah. Everybody making the best of what they got. Hey, look. I know some of these always working, but they never pay. I don't wait for shit. They got to be a better way. I hold it and I get them. I don't remember them, but since I look into my son's eyes, I still see his innocence. I see my inner child in him and still the reminiscence. What he was doing, I got to get them. Me and his mama had instilled in him. And the confidence you lose, you can build again. He only 9 months, barely spent up. He almost fell up, but I told him, I got to get on. I'm only making plays out of pass it on. One day my baby gon' have babies and I'm gon' be gone. The way it's not a movement, it really won't be long. I pray I'm after every memory I'm gonna go. I got chicken that is more than a rat race, more than a cash chase. And if you change chance, that just means that it's running away. Instead of turning into the company, I'm gonna go. My plan is the world done to me. Other people are not how they look at what they done for me. Don't afford it, only 3 of the 4 agreements. I gotta start applying and everything that I agree on. I think about Trayvon, Breon, my neighbor, D-Son. Praying for protection.

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with big days of music, culture, and sets, including the highly anticipated event over the holiday weekend. We have some celebrations on the way.

boy.

Hurricane Rosa. Sarah was on a great Wednesday with us. She was very nice and quiet here around Bermuda. We're picking up on 45 cents as a roar. Might be some easterly winds here at El Acuario International. Been running about 10 miles an hour. The temperature should be very comfortable today. We have a promise of somewhat of a warming trend up ahead over the course of the next several days. We're looking at the current high pressure center just north of us, moves east of us tomorrow, and then gives way to a slow warming southwesterly flow late this week, towards Friday. Over the weekend, a cold from the coast and then makes it here. There is a little surge of moisture, maybe Sunday night, so it says forecast miles where it might get showered. Other than that, though, until Sunday night, we're pretty much dry. And then next week, overall, it's been a current high pressure system to our south, and again, provides this weather much like today, that is partly sunny, basically warm and dry. Nothing really much going on in the tropics either at the moment. So, in fact, once again, several weak and moderate tropical waves move from Africa to South America and the Eastern Caribbean over the next 2 weeks, but no significant development. A forecast partly cloudy then on the main through the weekend, dry through Sunday afternoon, slight chance of a shower Sunday night. With overnight low tonight, 69 Fahrenheit, 21 Celsius, high tomorrow, 77 Fahrenheit, 25 Celsius, high Friday, 80 Fahrenheit, 27 Celsius, and over the weekend, the highs for both Saturday and Sunday, 81.

We play the hit. We play the hit.